You have not felt the rage of watching your people beaten, raped, hung, your outrage shouted down by oppressors claiming victimhood, and having no recourse except silence. Feel your skin grow tight around your body, trying to contain anger that has become a family heirloom. Generation to generation, watching from the belly button window, born understanding that they will not be understood. They will be underestimated, underprivileged, underserved. The anger turns itself inward, pushing from within. Fight or flight. I'd rather you call me nigger. What you mean? I live as an accoutrement to your life. Entertainment, anthropological study, a paragraph in a history book. You are atlas, contemplating shrugging. My shoulders are heavy, but you claim the burden. Don't call me nigga. You ain't from where I'm from. I was raised at the intersection of Frederick Douglass and Marcus Garvey. The village warned the children to be careful of what they said in front of white folks. So we became bicolloquial, ambrosial, and Kool-Aid, high-rise, low-rent, drinking champagne out of plastic cups, whispering the ideals of black man.

For hundreds of years, building communities brick by brick, but you can't hear me. Been here before Isabella commissioned it. We kings, we queens among cave dwellers. You don't know me.

You have an accepted the fact that black represents the presence of all things. Black is everything. The spirit of God is black. You can't call me nigga because the word is code to brother, and we ain't kin, my friend. Your appropriation of my culture has not been by my permission. Don't call me nigga because my humanity is more important than your sweat. Because Dylan Root is not a lone gunman. He walked into that church on a foundation laid by white supremacy. He will be tried by a system that perpetuates white supremacy. His actions were motivated by propaganda promoted by pop culture. You can't call me nigga because five-year-olds should never have to play dead on church floors. My nigga, understand a part of me that rose up from the ashes of the antebellum South, but still feel the rawness of chains. My niggas understand that racism is a white man's madness. Because the South lost the war, because of the Gen 6, Nia Wilson, Mike Brown, Trayvon Martin, gentrification, the achievement gap, mass incarceration, police brutality, because the branches of our government bear

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0: Everywhere I look, there's another house Negro. Talking about their people and how they should be equal. They're talking, but the conversation ain't going nowhere. You can't just hip hop, so don't you even know them. See, the Lord is tough, love. You want to quote the scripture every time you hear nigga.

0: seas across America. She said, you're the one who be causing all that mass hysteria.
1: Wisdom shall come out of the mouths of babes and suckling, but you're blinded by cultural ignorance and steady judging. But judge not, be ye may be judged. For the judgment ye judge, ye shall surely be judged against those.

0: was violent before rap. Fact. Porno, Electra, Atlantic City, Rio. Instead of fighting them, why don't you go free from Rio? Porno, Electra, Atlantic City, Rio. Instead of fighting them, why don't you go free from Rio?
1: My recital, I kick the vital like a

0: bench for my because the shoe that rings up real horrible. It's been the stuff to get cut from the floor.
1: Why sure? Back before we were born, they sold us out. Yeah, Jay Jackson, you know what you about. You a slave mason, not a freemason. Before long, the God of Tiamat to hip hop will be great. Don't stop me, cause I'll be the lyricist. That's the 1999 Millennium Party held that he's up, saying he's a fraud. Oh my God, never in your life you should disrespect an artist. Instead, focus your attention on astronomy and the up and coming, shift to the economy. If you can't do that, then heed the final call for free. Mumia, I'll move to more.
0: Take the beat so rough, it could be the white owl. Help niggas are full of crap like my colon towel. Kicking foul is how we release the tension. Until we start to bounce white people like suspension. You make the pitches, the black man on the corner. But tell me, who blew up Oklahoma? The devil, ain't no pity for the beef. Yes, I hear that voice from the east.
1: Warner, Electra, Atlantic, Korea. Instead of fighting them, why don't you go free for real? Warner, Electra, Atlantic, Korea. Instead of fighting them, why don't you go free for real? It sounds like gunshots, but it could be the pop of a chick. Definition is what you're missing. It. Listen to your children instead of listening. Senator Dole doesn't understand the young ones. Like they be saying want you, but we be saying want you. They're getting dumber every summer as they walk the road. Maybe because they cannot understand the world.
0: In actuality, this moment-based mentality always seems to represent.
1: What?
0: Minus 360% for the green full circle. Set from the purple haze of the sun, I got melanin, so check it. Bagging the twicker gets sick from being naked, suspected. Which is the means for the end, but just a few to drive a bend while you eat the big chin. Search it at the mannequins, is the trick of technology, you're revelation.

0: Island, still Babylon and Judah.
1: Porter, Electra, Atlantic, we are. Instead of fighting them, why don't you go free with me? Porter, Electra, Atlantic, we are. Instead of fighting them, why don't you go free with me?

Have you ever had a lesson from an OG? From a nigga that's been in the war? Been locked up longer than I've been on the earth. And his crime is defending the poor. And they can tell you about death and tell you about life. But most of all, they tell you about sacrifice. And they can tell you if a woman ain't with you when you're down, that she never really could be your wife. What it mean to be D-O-W-N? Is your homie still down when it's trouble you in? You wanna have a good time, make it hot when the pigs come down on the block. What the fuck were you then? That you wanna get high with me?

yo, Chris, how is it that you stay in this music? You know, this rap music especially for so long, so long. I said, well, you know, years ago I made a deal with the goddess. He said, the goddess? I said, well, yeah, you might know her as God, but I know her as the goddess, the universal mother, the mother of everything you see in existence. I asked her for assistance in lyrical persistence, and she gave it to me under one condition. She said, I'll give you the gift, but use the gift to

they telling me. But yo, you a friend to me, so I'ma tell you the secrets of MC longevity. Secret one, if it ain't fun, you're done. And about your career, well, choose another one.

crew. Some benefit to you. Lesson three might be captured victory or money, but MCs should have other ways of getting money. That's to say, learn other things besides music. Make money elsewhere. Hip hop, you own the music. Too many MCs, just MC. So their longevity is based on an Uncle Tom at the record company. Lesson four, sell your image. Never sell a record. Image is respected. Records come and go and get collected. Even the records of platinum artists, they use

0: Yo, this is Ill Will from the original Mighty Mighty Boogie Down production crew. And I've been rolling with Chris for 10 years. And I'm going to tell you from a first-hand point of view, my own eyesight, can't nobody fuck with him, so don't even try it. I'm out.
1: What's up? This is G. Simone. I'd like to thank everybody for supporting KRS-One for the last 10 years, and I hope you've enjoyed his new album for 1995 going into 1996. Learn how to live for the 9-6 and not die. Peace.